0: Thank you.
1: Make some noise for the Backstreet Boys. It sounded awesome. 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

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You got some.

got blood on your face, a big disgrace, waving your banner all over the place. We were.

I got more than I can eat, a life that can't be beat, yet still I feel this heat.

You know, you better dignify after you pay your tax. 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You don't have to be a Latin, just relax. And there's my mambo. Relax. Dig the fact. Don't retreat.